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7: Tonight, we'll see clear skies as lows approach 40. Tomorrow brings mostly sunny conditions and highs in the mid-60s. Partly cloudy tomorrow night with warmer lows in the low 50s. Sunday features a few clouds, highs once again in the mid-60s, and a west wind at 10. Monday stays sunny with highs near 65 and lows dip into the low 40s. Tuesday looks bright and sunny. Highs in the upper 60s, winds turning south at 15.

0: Chris Knight, Florence Knapp, and Donnie Meacham hanging out with you tonight. So, Donnie, in the middle of the night, do you want to know what one of my favorite snacks is?
1: In the middle of the night?
0: Yeah.
1: What are you waiting? Sweetie, hopefully he's taking a Prevacid.
0: Okay, well, maybe I am. And I'm also roasting marshmallows over top of my stove in the kitchen sometimes. I know, it's weird, right?
1: You're going to burn your house down.
0: Probably. And also, I'm going to burn people's minds when I tell them what other people are roasting that's actually, you know, maybe a little good for you. Stay with us.
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3: 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Ayo, go crazy.
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0: intimate and fun. 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
1: Yeah, come here, you little peanut. 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
1: Lauren Snap Pop Crush Nights here with Donnie Meacham. And I always like to be able to shout out my friends. Ooh. And I've got a friend who earlier this year, she decided that she wanted to get into the dahlia business, which is like a big flower and it blooms. Yes. And it's absolutely gorgeous.
2: Like the black dahlia.
1: There's a lot of work that goes into too these much dahlias. But she just won her local dahlia competition. So it's like, I guess, a regional thing there.
2: Yeah.
1: And she just took first place for these beautiful flowers. And I'm going to be honest, there's a purple dahlia that like I'm obsessed with now. And I didn't even know it existed.
2: Amazing.
1: So I didn't think I was a flower person, but now I'm really getting into it. I'm basically a botanist. What's your favorite flower?
2: Cauliflower.
1: Cauliflower?

0: is Pop Crush.
1: You are not invited. Yeah.
2: What?
1: You're not invited. It's dumb, but it's also kind of brilliant. So a bride and groom, they sent friends and family before their wedding a "you are not invited" card just to let people know that they did not make the shortlist. Kind of epic, right? Like, because there are times when people talk about weddings and they're sitting there going, oh, am I going to have to get something? Am I invited to this wedding? But no, this is letting you know you are not invited to my what? Oh, I can't tell. This is brilliant or just offensive. I need 1-888-900-5217.
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1: Have you ever had a drink thrown in your face?
2: Never.
1: I feel like it only happens in movies, right?
2: Yeah, never.
1: Well, Jonathan
2: really
1: Scott from Property Brothers, he was like recalling how a date once threw a drink in his face. And I was like, what? That actually happens? No, right?
2: Never to him. Have you seen him in real life? He is gorgeous.
1: Gorge.
2: And so nice.
1: Yeah. And why would you throw a drink? That's like a salt, right? In many states.
2: I mean, I would take some salt and lick it off his face, depending on what it was. He's so good looking.
1: Yeah. Ever throw something in my face?

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8: Tonight, we'll see clear skies as lows approach 40. Tomorrow brings mostly sunny conditions and highs in the mid-60s. Partly cloudy tomorrow night with warmer lows in the low 50s. Sunday features a few clouds, highs once again in the mid-60s, and a west wind at 10.

again. Monday stays sunny with highs near 65 and lows dip into the low 40s. Tuesday looks bright and sunny, highs in the upper 60s, winds turning south at 15.

0: nights.
1: Talking about my dog, Sullivan. 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
2: Yeah, that 10th person, that's Harry Styles because he's a cat guy.
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0: crush.
1: We're talking about 9 out of 10 people. Love at first sight when it comes to their pet. I feel it, but it got me thinking. What if they did like a love is blind at an animal shelter? So you were in one pod, the dog was in the other pod, and you were talking to it, and all it was saying was, and then you were like, this is it. Kind of brilliant, kind of beautiful.
2: I mean, I don't know that I would like really feel a connection just listening to my dog barking at me.
1: Okay, I'll give you that. We're workshopping it. So if there's changes that we can make, but it's kind of amazing. Seriously, yeah. Petco. I hear you. We're calling you. Petco.
2: Where the pets go.

0: So Donnie, a new study says 81% of college grads wish they were taught more life skills.
1: Okay, if you don't have any life skills by the time you've reached college, you're not making it. Am I wrong?
0: Good luck out there, kids.
1: It's a hard knock life.

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1: Online finds. Lauren Sapp, Donnie Beach, and Pop Crush Nights. I found something that I desperately want, and I don't know why I want it. I'm going to tell you that this is a full suit, and it makes you look like you're covered in grass. I don't know why I want this, but like you look almost like a Bigfoot character, but you're covered in grass.
2: So Sullivan's going to relieve himself on you.
1: Oh my God, I didn't think about that. Okay, yeah. So this is going to be filed under the best find that I've ever found. Let me know what you're seeing. 1-888-952-17.
2: My best online find was Josh.
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1: How many times a day do you look at your bank balance?
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1: Do you really not?
2: Never. Hate it.
1: Seriously?
2: I mean, I have to.
1: Stress you out? Or?
2: Yeah, it stresses me. I've got sweaty palms talking about it right now.
1: That's. I was thinking about that too. Like, I have to check it, but you're right. I only check it if like I'm just like sitting there bored, but I don't want to check it because then I'm stressed out. That's a serious question. Do you look at your bank balance daily? 1-888-900-5217.

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2: I don't have this, and now I am overthinking everything. So women who have RBF, and we know what the RBF actually stands for. So women with RBF are actually better communicators. Did you know that?
3: Well, yeah, because everyone thinks they're angry all the time. So they're just like, yeah, you're communicating that you're angry right now.
2: Dude, are you a scientist? Because yeah. That's literally why. When I read the headline on that, I was like, what? That doesn't make any sense. But you just nailed it. You knew. Okay, well.
3: I have RBF, and I'm communicating, do not come up and talk to me.

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4: Tonight, we'll see clear skies as lows approach 40. Tomorrow brings mostly sunny conditions and highs in the mid-60s. Partly cloudy tomorrow night with warmer lows in the low 50s. Sunday features a few clouds, highs once again in the mid-60s, and a west wind at 10. Monday stays sunny with highs near 65 and lows dip into the low 40s. Tuesday looks bright and sunny. Highs in the upper 60s, winds turning south at 15.

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0: Ew.
1: No, why?
0: Yeah, it's gross. I'm going to tell you why. It is. 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We're coming at you next.
1: All right.
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1: Donnie. You know that I love to come to you with some disgusting news and remind you why you're a human that is nasty.
2: I'm a nasty human. I'm proud of it. I have the trophy. I have the certificate. I have the trauma.
1: Oh, gosh. All right. Well, you sleep in the nude. I just want everyone to know Donnie likes to sleep naked. And here's why you should not be sleeping in the buff, my friend.
2: Why?
1: Apparently, every single human farts in our sleep.
2: Good.
1: And those fart particles get stuck in our sheets.
2: Perfect.
1: And then they rub all over your body.
2: Good. A little ambiance for the room. Let's have a little. You know what? Who cares? Sleep in the nude, folks. Let it out. What are you going to do? Drop it in your underwear? Where's it going then? It's rubbing against you all night. No, ma'am. Let it go. Let it out.
1: Also, the next time I leave the bathroom, I'm going to tell everybody that I just left a little ambiance in there for them.
2: Ambiance for you.
1: Genius.
3: New York

0: Fresh Nights.
1: All right, I'm totally freaked out by this, but did you know that if you have a boo-boo and your wound is not healing, researchers are currently working on a electric field-driven band-aid that will heal your wound, supposedly, 30% faster than normal.
2: What?
3: Are we in elementary school? You got a boo-boo, man?
2: What is your boo-boo, honey?
1: Are you
3: if you're an adult and you are going to your, if a man came to me and said, can I see your boo-boo?
4: Oh, honey, I've been a little weird about this.
1: But also, an electric field would also help that interaction. I'm just telling you now.
3: Shock you.

0: crush.
1: Stressed about emails. It's Donnie, Lauren. Lauren, do you like pressure when you're writing an email? Do you think about it? Do you delete? Do you start over? Are you like, oh my gosh, it needs to sound perfect?
2: Yeah, and the thing that I really struggle with is always the subject line. Like, I just want to be like, hey, hi, but that's not an official subject.
1: Yeah, you can't be like, hey, girl. Like, mm-hmm. You can't, that's not.
2: But
1: you,
2: to my boss.
1: Yeah. A new study says that average employee spends 11 hours a week drafting emails. And you know what? That seems real. I'm stressing about it too.
2: Yeah, no, I think 11 hours is actually on the low end. You guys are fiercely writing. I'm proud of you.
1: Yeah, should pay us overtime for just drafting emails.
3: My constipation with belly pain kept coming back.
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3: Like her, future me.
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0: I've been drinking. I've been drinking. That's the song, right?
1: Yeah.
0: It was like,
1: yeah.
0: Beyonce. I got a dollar. I got, oh, it's, I was thinking Little Rascals, but that's the I got. Well, if you've been drinking, you got somebody that's attracted to you. Mosquitoes.
1: Oh,
0: apparently, mosquitoes bite you more if you've been drinking.
1: I mean, judging on my legs and my alcohol consumption recently, I can attest to this. 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
1: Tonight, we'll see clear skies with lows in the upper 30s. Tomorrow turns partly cloudy as highs climb to near 66. Then tomorrow night brings variable cloudiness and lows dipping into the low 50s. Sunday offers more sun than clouds, temps again in the mid-60s, and a west wind at 10. Monday stays sunny with highs near 65. Tuesday looks clear, highs in the upper 60s, overnight lows in the upper 40s, and winds shifting south at 15.

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1: Florence Knapp and Donnie Meacham hanging out with you tonight. So Donnie, in the middle of the night, do you want to know what one of my favorite snacks is?
2: In the middle of the night?
1: Yeah.
2: What are you, wait, sweetie, you hopefully you're taking a Prevacid.
1: Okay, well maybe I am, and I'm also roasting marshmallows over top of my stove in the kitchen sometimes. I know, it's weird, right?
2: You're going to burn your house down.
1: Probably. And also I'm going to burn people's minds when I tell them what other people are roasting that's actually, you know, maybe a little good for you. Stay with us.
0: We want your hot takes. Tap chat and let it fly. 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

0: crush.
1: I am going to give you a little secret behind Donnie and my relationship. Sometimes I like to look at Donnie and I like to give him a compliment, but I say it as though it is something mean. So I'll look at Donnie and I'll go, Donnie, you look really nice today. He just laughs like he's laughing right now. But we roast each other all the time. And it hit me, Donnie. I was like, you know what? Why do we do that? And I think it's because we're so comfortable with each other. We trust each other. We care for each other. We love having fun at work. And it turns out that people are saying that, yeah, couples who roast each other are happier in a relationship. And while you and I are not a couple and we are not in a relationship other than a working relationship, you are my work husband. I think this is so true.
2: Yeah, it should be. That's the thing. It's like when you're roasting each other, it's just meant in fun. That means you're comfortable. I do that with my friends, with anybody. It's like, if I feel comfortable enough around you to roast you, that means like we've gotten past a certain part of our friendship relationship and we're at a level to where it's like we're more personal, we're more connected now because I can get away with this crazy things that I'm saying.
1: Yeah, come here, you little peanut. I'm gonna roast you.

0: Lauren Snap Pop Crush Nights here with Donnie Meacham. And I always like to be able to shout out my friends. Ooh. And I've got a friend who earlier this year, she decided that she wanted to get into the dahlia business, which is like a big flower and it blooms. Yes. And it's absolutely gorgeous.
1: Like the black dahlia.
0: There's a lot of work that goes into these dahlias, but she just won her local dahlia competition. So it's like, I guess, a regional thing there.
1: Yes.
0: And she just took first place for these beautiful flowers. And I'm going to be honest, there's a purple dahlia that like I'm obsessed with now and I didn't even know it existed.
1: Amazing.
0: So I didn't think I was a flower person, but now I'm really getting into it. I'm basically a botanist. What's your favorite flower?
1: Cauliflower.
0: Cauliflower?

0: night.
1: You are not invited. Yeah.
2: What?
1: You're not invited. It's dumb, but it's also kind of brilliant. So a bride and groom, they sent friends and family before their wedding a "you are not invited" card just to let people know that they did not make the shortlist. Kind of epic, right? Like, because there are times when people talk about weddings and they're sitting there

0: going, oh, am I going to have to get something? Am I invited to this wedding? But no, this is letting you know you are not invited to my what? Oh, I can't tell. This is brilliant or just offensive. I need 1-888-900-5217.
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2: 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Dream... 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
1: Have you ever had a drink thrown in your face?
2: Never.
1: I feel like it only happens in movies, right?
2: Yeah, never.
1: Well, Jonathan Scott from Property Brothers, he was like recalling how a date once threw a drink in his face. And I was like, what? That actually happens? No, right?
2: Never to him. Have you seen him in real life? He is gorgeous.
1: Gorgeous.
2: And so nice.
1: Yeah. And why would you throw a drink? That's like assault, right? In many states.
2: I mean, I would take some salt and lick it off his face, depending on what it was. He's so good looking.
1: Yeah. Ever throw something in my face, make sure it's Fireball and my mouth is open.

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3: Tonight, we'll see clear skies with lows in the upper 30s. Tomorrow turns partly cloudy as highs climb to near 66. Then tomorrow night brings variable cloudiness and lows dipping into the low 50s. Sunday offers more sun than clouds, temps again in the mid-60s, and a west wind at 10. Monday stays sunny with highs near 65. Tuesday looks clear,

0: my dog, Sullivan. I mean, I have loved him from the day that I laid eyes on him. As I have you. But it turns out I'm not the only one that is obsessed with their dog. 9 out of 10 people believe in love at first sight when it comes to their pets.
1: Yeah, that 10th person, that's Harry Styles because he's a cat guy.
0: Is this you? Let us know. 1-888-952-17 or send me a picture of your dog in the DMs.
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1: We're talking about 9 out of 10 people love at first sight when it comes to their pet. I feel it, but it got me thinking. What if they did like a Love is Blind at an animal shelter? So you were in one pod, the dog was in the other pod, and you were talking to it, and all it was saying was, and then you were like, this is it. This is it. Kind of brilliant. Kind of beautiful.
2: I mean, I don't know that I would like really feel a connection just listening to my dog barking at me.
1: Okay, I'll give you that. We're workshopping it.
2: So
1: if there's changes that we can make, but it's kind of amazing. Seriously, yeah. Becco. Becco, I hear you. We're calling you. Becco.
2: Where the pets go?

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1: So, Donnie, a new study says 81% of college grads wish they were taught more life skills.
2: Okay, if you don't have any life skills by the time you reach college, you're not making it. Am I wrong?
1: Good luck out there, kids.

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1: Online finds. Lauren Sapp, Donnie Beach, and Pop Crush Nights. I found something that I desperately want, and I don't know why I want it. I'm going to tell you that this is a full suit, and it makes you look like you're covered in grass. I don't know why I want this, but like you look almost like a Bigfoot character, but you're covered in grass. It's
2: so
1: green.
2: Sullivan's going to relieve himself on you.
1: Oh my God, I didn't think about that. Okay, yeah. So this is going to be filed under the best find that I've ever found. Let me know what you're seeing. 1-888-900-5217.

0: How many times a day do you look at your bank balance?
1: Never.
0: Do you really not?
1: Never. Hate it.
0: Seriously?
1: I mean, I have to. Yeah, it stresses me. I've got sweaty palms talking about it right now.
0: I was thinking about that too. Like, I have to check it, but you're right. I only check it if like I'm just like sitting there bored, but I don't want to check it because then I'm stressed out. That's a serious question. Do you look at your bank balance daily? 1-888-900-5272.

Overnight, skies stay clear with a low in the upper 30s. Today brings sun mixed with some clouds, highs near 66. Tonight turns partly cloudy and lows run warmer, settling in the low 50s. Tomorrow stays partly cloudy, temperatures holding in the mid-60s as west winds blow around 10. Sunshine returns Monday, highs near 65. Tuesday looks clear, a high in the upper 60s and winds shifting south at 15.

Overnight, skies stay clear with a low in the upper 30s. Today brings sun mixed with some clouds, highs near 66. Tonight turns partly cloudy and lows run warmer, settling in the low 50s. Tomorrow stays partly cloudy, temperatures holding in the mid-60s as west winds blow around 10. Sunshine returns Monday, highs near 65. Tuesday looks clear, a high in the upper 60s and winds shifting south at 15.

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Overnight, skies stay clear with a low in the upper 30s. Today brings sun mixed with some clouds, highs near 66. Tonight turns partly cloudy and lows run warmer, settling in the low 50s. Tomorrow stays partly cloudy, temperatures holding in the mid-60s as west winds blow around 10. Sunshine returns Monday, highs near 65. Tuesday looks clear, a high in the upper 60s and winds shifting south at 15.

Overnight, skies stay clear with a low in the upper 30s. Today brings sun mixed with some clouds, highs near 66. Tonight turns partly cloudy and lows run warmer, settling in the low 50s. Tomorrow stays partly cloudy, temperatures holding in the mid-60s as west winds blow around 10. Sunshine returns Monday, highs near 65. Tuesday looks clear, a high in the upper 60s and winds shifting south at 15.

Overnight, skies stay clear with a low in the upper 30s. Today brings sun mixed with some clouds, highs near 66. Tonight turns partly cloudy and lows run warmer, settling in the low 50s. Tomorrow stays partly cloudy, temperatures holding in the mid-60s as west winds blow around 10. Sunshine returns Monday, highs near 65. Tuesday looks clear, a high in the upper 60s and winds shifting south at 15.

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1: Mostly sunny skies ahead today. Highs in the mid-60s with a southeast breeze around 10 miles per hour. Clouds thicken up tonight as we settle into the low 50s. Tomorrow turns partly cloudy with highs again in the mid-60s and winds shift to the west at 10. Skies clear out tomorrow night, dropping us to a low in the low 40s. Monday stays clear with highs holding once more in the mid-60s.

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2: Mostly sunny skies ahead today. Highs in the mid-60s with a southeast breeze around 10 miles per hour. Clouds thicken up tonight as we settle into the low 50s. Tomorrow turns partly cloudy with highs again in the mid-60s and winds shift to the west at 10. Skies clear out tomorrow night, dropping us to a low in the low 40s. Monday stays clear with highs holding once more in the mid-60s.

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2: Mostly sunny skies ahead today. Highs in the mid-60s with a southeast breeze around 10 miles per hour. Clouds thicken up tonight as we settle into the low 50s. Tomorrow turns partly cloudy with highs again in the mid-60s and winds shift to the west at 10. Skies clear out tomorrow night, dropping us to a low in the low 40s. Monday stays clear with highs holding once more in the mid-60s.

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3: Mostly sunny skies ahead today. Highs in the mid-60s with a southeast breeze around 10 miles per hour. Clouds thicken up tonight as we settle into the low 50s. Tomorrow turns partly cloudy with highs again in the mid-60s and winds shift to the west at 10. Skies clear out tomorrow night, dropping us to a low in the low 40s. Monday stays clear with highs holding once more in the mid-60s.

talk down to me, that's not gonna work now. 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
3: Mostly sunny skies ahead today. Highs in the mid-60s with a southeast breeze around 10 miles per hour. Clouds thicken up tonight as we settle into the low 50s. Tomorrow turns partly cloudy with highs again in the mid-60s and winds shift to the west at 10. Skies clear out tomorrow night, dropping us to a low in the low 40s. Monday stays clear with highs holding once more in the mid-60s.

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2: Today, mainly sunny with highs in the mid-60s and south winds around 10. Tonight turns mostly cloudy, lows in the low 50s. Tomorrow brings mostly sunny skies, highs near 63, winds shifting west at 10. Tomorrow night, the sky clears, lows in the low 40s. Monday offers plenty of sunshine and highs in the mid-60s. Tuesday, more sunshine, highs near 68, winds becoming south at 15.

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4: Today, mainly sunny with highs in the mid-60s and south winds around 10. Tonight turns mostly cloudy, lows in the low 50s. Tomorrow brings mostly sunny skies, highs near 63, winds shifting west at 10. Tomorrow night, the sky clears, lows in the low 40s. Monday offers plenty of sunshine and highs in the mid-60s. Tuesday, more sunshine, highs near 68, winds becoming south at 15.

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5: Today, mainly sunny with highs in the mid-60s and south winds around 10. Tonight turns mostly cloudy, lows in the low 50s. Tomorrow brings mostly sunny skies, highs near 63, winds shifting west at 10. Tomorrow night, the sky clears, lows in the low 40s. Monday offers plenty of sunshine and highs in the mid-60s. Tuesday, more sunshine, highs near 68, winds becoming south at 15.

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3: Today, mainly sunny with highs in the mid-60s and south winds around 10. Tonight turns mostly cloudy, lows in the low 50s. Tomorrow brings mostly sunny skies, highs near 63, winds shifting west at 10. Tomorrow night, the sky clears, lows in the low 40s. Monday offers plenty of sunshine and highs in the mid-60s. Tuesday, more sunshine, highs near 68, winds becoming south at 15.

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2: 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I was wondering, is your human crane machine running?
1: No, we don't have a human crane machine.
2: 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That sounds pretty lame.
1: Hey, we got Skee-Ball. Does anyone have a human crane machine?
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5: Today, mainly sunny with highs in the mid-60s and south winds around 10. Tonight turns mostly cloudy, lows in the low 50s. Tomorrow brings mostly sunny skies, highs near 63, winds shifting west at 10. Tomorrow night, the sky clears, lows in the low 40s. Monday offers plenty of sunshine and highs in the mid-60s. Tuesday, more sunshine, highs near 68, winds becoming south at 15.

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Today, mainly sunny with highs in the mid-60s and south winds around 10. Tonight turns mostly cloudy, lows in the low 50s. Tomorrow brings mostly sunny skies, highs near 63, winds shifting west at 10. Tomorrow night, the sky clears, lows in the low 40s. Monday offers plenty of sunshine and highs in the mid-60s. Tuesday, more sunshine, highs near 68, winds becoming south at 15.

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1: Today, a few passing clouds and highs in the mid-60s. Expect south winds at 10. A mostly cloudy night, lows near 51. Tomorrow, more sun than clouds with another day in the mid-60s, and we'll have winds shifting to the west at 10. A clear one tomorrow night, lows falling to 43. By Monday, mostly clear skies with temps again in the mid-60s. Tuesday brings bright sunshine with highs near 69, winds turning south at 15.

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3: Mostly cloudy this evening with lows near 50. Tomorrow brings mostly sunny skies and highs in the mid-60s, along with a steady west wind at 10. Tomorrow night, crystal clear and a low of 43. Monday stays clear with temperatures again in the mid-60s. Sunshine continues Tuesday, highs near 69 as winds turn south at 15. Wednesday looks mainly sunny, highs in the low 70s.

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2: Mostly cloudy this evening with lows near 50. Tomorrow brings mostly sunny skies and highs in the mid-60s, along with a steady west wind at 10. Tomorrow night, crystal clear and a low of 43. Monday stays clear with temperatures again in the mid-60s. Sunshine continues Tuesday, highs near 69 as winds turn south at 15. Wednesday looks mainly sunny, highs in the low 70s and lows in the mid-40s.

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2: 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Donnie here from Hollywood of the Heartland, counting down the 25 most requested songs of the week. And y'all, it has been a week. Been a lifetime, really, but a week also. And a month. It's already October. And now we have to start thinking about what are we going to dress as for Halloween? What? Why? Oh, it's coming so soon, but that's okay. We're going to kick this countdown off with some fun. Also, press play for Miley. Open up the Pop Crush app right now. You can stream Pop Crush Nights, Pop Crush Weekends. 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Bass Persuades at number 25.